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1: Hey, it's me. I just want to leave a message, cause when I'm with you, I'm so lost. 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